0: associative et alternative.
1: There can be no disgrace in the true expression of love. But without it, a man can be coarsened and degraded in mind, body, and soul.

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1: 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It comes to us unbidden when we give it to others.
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1: Snicker boats.
0: Snicker boats. You know, we see it on the TV. We think it's really cool.
2: Yeah.
0: So, yeah.
2: Snake for boats. So my fans right here.
0: So now it's no more Puppet Masters.
2: Work it.
3: Work it.

stars are falling, counting the clicks with the living dead. My eyes are red, I'm in the crush and I hate it. My eyes are falling, I'm having trouble inside my skin. I try to keep my skeletons in. Is it weird to be back in the saddle?

0: Why do you eat
1: people? Not people. Brains.
0: Brains only.
1: Yeah.
0: Why?
1: The pain.
0: Not the pain.
1: The pain of being.

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But the policemen look annoyed. Perhaps these are ones they should avoid. We got a chase last night from men with truncheons dressed in hats. They didn't do that much wrong, still ran away though for the laugh, just for the laugh. And please just stop talking, 'cause they won't find us if you do.

papers up. They ask why they don't catch proper crooks. They get their address and their names took, but they couldn't.

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0: I know I'm drunk now. 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His name is
1: Mr. Doubleina, Mr. Bob Doubleina. Mr. Doubleina, Mr. Bob Doubleina.

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It takes a death. And only God can allow it. And you couldn't do it if you're not the seed of God. And so the path through the great corridors, these are corridors unto his perfection, that is, which the prophet, the Urim and Thummim, has penetrated, that through this great sea of blackness that I penetrated through these corridors, and I went through that last segment where I went through these dark serpentines. I passed through that corridor where they sat, where they are. When you penetrate to the Most High God, you will believe you're mad. You will believe you've gone insane. But I tell you, if you follow the secret window and you die in ego nature, you will penetrate this darkness. Oh yes, there is many a man or woman that's been put in the same asylum, but this has happened to them. And they're sitting there today, people think they're insane. The only thing is they see it not through the light of God. The way I showed you, they see it through the light of God and the understanding of God.

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1: The way to get rid of tension is to do just the opposite of all the things that...

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I am weary with my crying out. My throat is parched. My eyes grow dim with waiting for my God. More numbers than the hairs of my head are those who hate me without cause. Mighty are those who destroy me, those who attack me with lies. What I did not steal must I now restore. O God, you know my folly, the wrong that I have done are not hidden from you. Let not those who hope in you be put to shame through me. O Lord, God of hosts, let not those who seek you be brought to dishonor through me. For it is for your sake that I have borne reproach, that dishonor has covered my face. I have become a stranger to my brothers, an alien to my mother's sons. For zeal, for your house has consumed me.